WDR 2. WDR 2. So you face it with a smile. There is no need to cry. For a trifle's more than this. Do you still recall my name? And the month it all began. Will you release me with a kiss?

ain't a masterpiece. Oh my, my, oh my, my love. I take one look at you, you're taking me out.

freedom. Breathing. We are from heat. The electric one. Does it shock you? See.